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It's that easy.

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It's hello from me, Jim Borland. Yes, I'm with you right through to 6 o'clock. So hope you can stay tuned. Got some great music lined up for you. But opening up the show this week, that was the iconic Australian rock band AC/DC. And that track was from 1977 and it was called Let There Be Rock. And that was from their fourth studio album of the same name.

0: Well, the first track I played was by the American rock band Train, and it was written by their lead singer, Pat Monahan, and that was called Drops of Jupiter, and that was from 2001. And that was followed by Don McLean with American Pie from 1971. And then finally we had American Heartbeat, and that was Survivor, and that was from their album Eye of the Tiger from 1982.
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Well, the first one you heard was Against the Wind, and that was Bob Seger and the Silver Bullet Band from 1980. That was followed by Baby, I Love Your Way, and that was Peter Frampton from 2016, and that was from his album Acoustic Classics. And then finally we had Michael Jackson, yes, from his Thriller album, and that track was called Beat It, and that goes all the way back to 1982. Radio

0: Well, the first track we played was Joni Mitchell and her Big Yellow Taxi, and that goes all the way back to 1970 from her album Ladies of the Canyon. And that was followed by the acoustic version of Candle in the Wind by Elton John, and that was from 1973, and that was from his album the 40th anniversary edition of Goodbye Yellow Brick Road. And then finally we had Jeff Beck, and that was from 1975, and that was from his album Blow by Blow, and that track was called 'Cause We Ended as Lovers.
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0: Well, the first one I played was Children of the Moon, and that was the Alan Parsons Project from 1982, and that was from their album Eye in the Sky. And that was followed by Crazy Love, and that was the Allman Brothers from 1979, and that was from their album Enlightened Rogues. And the bonus track I got for you to take us up to the top of the hour, it's by Rainbow from 1975, and it's called Temple of the King. So enjoy this and catch you after the break for hour number two.
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2: 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And welcome to hour two of my Complete 180. And opening up this part of the show, that was the Welsh band Amen Corner. And that goes all the way back to 1993. And a track called Proud Mary. And that was from their album Half As Nice.

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1: Well, there you just heard Brandon Flowers, and that was the track from his debut album Flamingo in 2010, and that track was called Crossfire. And of course, he was the co-founder and the lead singer-songwriter for the Las Vegas-based rock band The Killers. But his solo career saw him launch two albums, that being the first, and the second was called The Desired Effect, which was launched 5 years later in 2015. And before that, we had Missing You, and that was John Waite from 1984, and that was from his album No Breaks. And the first track we played was If You Think You Know How to Love Me. That was Smokey from 1975, and that was from the album Changing All the Time.
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0: Music.
2: Well, there we just heard Eric Carmen, and that was called It Hurts Too Much, and that's from 1980 from his album Tonight You're Mine. And before that, we had America with Ventura Highway, and that's from 1972 from their album Homecoming. And the first track we played was by Bread, and that was called Daughter, and that was from 1972 from their album Baby, I'ma Want You. There.

Well, the first track I played, it was a tribute to Bad Company, and that was called Rock and Roll Fantasy, and that was Bad Company with the Struts. And following that, we had Rebel Without a Clue, and that was the fabulous Welsh singer Bonnie Tyler from 1986, and that was on her album Secret Dreams and Forbidden Fire. And then finally, we had, of course, Queen, and that was Bohemian Rhapsody from 1975, and that track was from A Night at the Opera.

0: Well, they just heard Mary McGregor and Torn Between Two Lovers, and that was from 1976. And before that, we had a bit of R&B with Al Green and Let's Stay Together, and that was from 1971. Now, the bonus track I got for you is a great track. It's by Lynyrd Skynyrd, and it's from 1973, and it's called Free Bird. So enjoy this, and join me after the short break for hour number three.
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And opening up this, the third and final hour of the show for this week, that was the fabulous Queen with We Are the Champions.

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1: Well, there you just heard the Rolling Stones with a track called Miss You, and that was taken from their 1978 album Some Girls. Before that, we had Lady Marmalade, and that was La Belle from 1974 from their album Nightbirds. And the first track you heard was the unmistakable voice of Prince and Revolution, and that was called Kiss, and that was from 1986.

You're listening to Jim Borland here on Commercial Free Radio Seagull. And there you just heard the Austrian metal band Edenbridge. They formed in 1998. And that track was called Move Along Home. And that was from their 2004 album Shine. And before that we had How Many Nights Have Passed. And that was Clear Light from 1967. And the first track we played was Alice Cooper and I'm 18. And that was from his album Love It to Death from 1970.

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Well, the first track we played was October Road, and that was James Taylor from 2002. That was followed by Rolling in the Deep. That was Adele from 2010 from her album 21. And then finally we had the Justin Hayward track, Forever Autumn, fabulous track, that was featured in Jeff Wayne's War of the Worlds, which was narrated brilliantly by Sir Anthony Hopkins.

0: Well, the first one you heard was Waterston, and that was a band called Evergreen from 2018, and that was from the album Hole. And that was followed by the big man himself, yeah, Mr. Bruce Springsteen, singing Thunder Road, and that was from 1975 from his album Born to Run. And then finally you heard Sweet Child of Mine, and that goes all the way back to 1987, and that was Guns N' Roses, and that was from their album Appetite for Destruction.
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0: Well, with the time fast approaching 6 o'clock, it's going to be time to go shortly. But before I do, I'd like to thank you for your company. Hope you've enjoyed the music. And don't forget, if you want to get in touch, it's jimboland@radioseagull.com. Now, to take us up to the top of the hour, I've got a great track for you. I had a conversation with a friend of mine, Tony Kelly, earlier, who's going to be heading back to the UK mainland on the 8th. And he said, "Do you remember Wishbone Ash?" And I said, "I remember Wishbone Ash." And this is one of my favourite tracks from her. It's called Blowing Free, and it's from 1972, and it's from the Argus album. So, Tony and Ali, have a safe trip home, and this is for you, especially for you. Blowing Free with Wishbone Ash. So, till next week, this is Jim Borland saying ta-da.

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riding those waves with some focus and a bit of hocus pocus to kickstart your Monday here for you on Radio Seagull with me, Luke. How are you doing? It's the start of a brand new week. I'm here with you for the next few hours, bringing you more of the great music that you love to hear. And speaking of which, should we have some Peter, Paul and Mary?

Rest my head easy before my release. The sea to the sky meets the high lonesome pass. The brazen sunsets on the city.

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Peter, Paul and Mary with Puffin Magic Dragons and Dave Cousins there taking us on a trip to Canada, and John Lennon having woken up from his number 9 dream, although number 9 was the house he grew up in. Here for you only on Radio Seagull, and I hope you are having a good morning out there, whatever you are up to today. This is Luke with you and this is The Morning Tide, and here's ABBA now from the album This Is Eagle.

o'clock and time for lunch. Om-de-dum-de-dum. When the sun beats down and I lie on the bench, I can always hear them talk.

The only time Genesis made it into the top 40 singles under the Peter Gabriel era, from selling England by the pound. I know what it's like from Genesis. And before that, some Barclay James Harvest and ABBA with Eagle, here for you only on Radio Seagull for your Monday. How are you doing? It's Luke here with you, and I've got some James Taylor on the way after some ABC, Be Near Me.

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James Taylor and Fire in the Rain, here for you only on Radio Seagull. Taken from the album Sweet Baby James, and in that same album we had his version of You Got a Friend, which of course was written by the lovely Carole Kinn. And we will hear Carole Kinn's version of the song later on in the show. In the meantime, whatever you're up to today, I hope you're having a good one. I've got some Randy Newman on the way, some ELO too, but let's have the Stranglers now. Golden Brown. Mind you, there's nothing but a frown, is there?

Mama told me, here for you only on Radio Seagull. Well, taking us to the top of the hour, Mariah Carey made this a big hit, as did Harry Nilsson. But from my neck of the woods in Wales, who had the original? It was Badfinger. Taking us to the top of the hour here on Radio Seagull.

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baby now. Steve Miller Band and the Joker here for you only on Radio Seagull from the 1970s, I think 1973, and then made popular in the 1990s, I think thanks to some television commercial or something like that. But that's usually what used to happen back in the 1990s. They'd find these vintage rock tracks and think, oh, actually, let's add that to an advert. And then all of a sudden, you're watching it and you're thinking, oh, I haven't heard that song before. Let's see if we can get it into the charts. And then Bob's your uncle. Well, hello and welcome to the second hour of The Morning Tide, here for you only on Radio Seagull. It's Luke here with you. And do you fancy some vintage Elton John from 1972? I do. This is Honky Cat.

Taking every step one by one there from the four album, Huey Lewis and the News, Jacob's Ladder. Before that, Jethro Tull, perfect for Monday morning, and talking about the teacher. Jethro Tull is not a person, just to clarify. And as well as that, some vintage Elton John from 1972 with Honky Cat, or Honky Chateau. The album was called Here For You Only on the Morning Tide on Radio Seagull. It is Luke here with you, and I hope you're having a good morning out there. The weather's not looking too bad outside today, but mind you, I can hardly see anything. Got some Rod Stewart on the way in The Killing of Georgie, Part 1. Part 2 has one of the best lines in that song. Never wait or hesitate. Getting kid before it's too late. You may never get the chance. But I did promise you some Carole King, and You Got a Friend from the Tapestry album in 1971. Here she is now.

and I quote, he said, never wait or hesitate. Get in, kid, before it's too late. You may never get another chance. 'Cause youth's a mask, but it don't last. Live it long and live it fast. Georgie was a friend of mine.

the Hoople with a song written by David Bowie. All the Young Dudes, before that Rod Stewart and Killing of Georgie, and Carol Kinn's rendition of You Got a Friend, here for you only on Radio Seagull for your Monday morning. I've got some Steppenwolf on the way, Bjork in Icelandic 2, after some Eric Clapton now, here for you on Radio Seagull.

Steppenwolf and Magic Carpet Ride here for you only on Radio Seagull. And before that, some Bjork for about 50 seconds in the Icelandic language. Here we are with some Earth and Fire on the way. Some America talking about a horse with no name too. After some Bryan Adams now, before he was famous. Well, famous in the US and Canada, not yet made it in the United Kingdom, from 1983, Cuts Like a Knife.

from some great Dutch music there, Earth and Fire, as well as that music from America from 1972 with a horse with no name, and Bryan Adams, one of my favourite tracks of all time, Cuts Like a Knife. And that brings us to the end of the Morning Tide for today. I'll be back with you next week, but in the meantime, I thought I'd leave you with this track. Whatever you're doing today, I hope you have a good one.

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Okay, the recognisable sound of Prince there. He's joined by The Revolution with When Doves Cry, the lead single that comes off his Purple Rain album. It was a worldwide hit and his first American number one single, topping the charts for 5 weeks. And hello, you're listening to Eddie Mann on Radio Seagull. And I shall be with you now for the next 3 hours. And coming up in this hour is a collection of some great songs by Catfish and the Bottlemen, Foy Vance, Stage Republic and C. Duncan. But first of all, here is an amazing song by Modest Mouse, who come from Washington, but are based in Portland, Oregon. This track comes off their 5th album, We Were Dead Before the Ship Even Sank. So here they are now with Marching to the Sea.

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Okay, that was a great rock sound by Chris Cornell, and the song was called Nearly Forgot My Broken Heart. And before that, you heard music by the Welsh group Catfish and the Bottlemen. Now, you can find out more information about them on their website at catfishandthebottlemen.com. And the song was Soundcheck, a single release which comes off their second album, Ride. Now, coming up next is Five Ants, who comes from Bangor, County Down, but he's based in London. This song comes off his debut album, Hope. So here he is now with Shed a Little Light.

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1: Different. Different tastes in music. Makes no difference what you like. If you want it, we got it. Right here.

Okay, the remarkable sound of Stage Republic there, a Dutch band who were based in Amsterdam. And that was a great single called Big Blue River. And before that, you heard Leo Kottke, who is widely recognised as a master of the acoustic guitar. And that was an instrumental called Machine Number 2. Okay, listen to Eddie Mann on Radio Seagull. And the music continues now with the Scottish singer and composer, C. Duncan, who comes from Glasgow. Great song this, which comes off his debut album, Architect. So here he is now with Say.

Okay, that's Open Road there by Duke Cole, an American singer-songwriter and producer. It comes off his third solo album, Start the Car. Now, his music is a mixture of folk and rock with some great ballads added to it. And it's a mystery to me why Jude has never made the big time. Okay, the music continues now with the Slow Readers Club, who come from Manchester, England. You can find out more about them on their website at theslowreadersclub.co.uk. This single is out now on Scruff of the Neck Records, and it comes off their debut album, Cavalcade, and the song is Plant the Seed.

Okay, the Guillemots there who come from Birmingham. That was Big Dog, which comes off their second album, Red. And you can find out more about their music on guillemots.com. And you listen to Eddie Mann on Radio Seagull. I do hope that you've enjoyed the music. Next up is Rob Dugan, an Australian record producer who was living and working in London. It's a great track, this, called Club to Death, which comes off his debut album, Furious Angels. I shall be back shortly, so don't go away.

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Okay, great sound there by the Black Rebel Motorcycle Club, who are based in Los Angeles. And that comes off their fourth album, Baby 81, which refers to a survivor of the 2004 Indian Ocean earthquake. The baby was 2 months old and was the 81st victim to be taken to the local hospital after the tsunami hit Sri Lanka. And the song was All You Do Is Talk. And hello, if you've just joined me, you're listening to Eddie Mann on Radio Seagull. And coming up in this hour, here's a collection of some great songs by Terry Evans, Joan Osborne, The Wallflowers and Death Cab for Cutie. But first of all, here is an amazing song by the American singer-songwriter Chris Whitley. Chris met Daniel Lanois in New York after returning from a trip to Europe. The album was recorded at Daniel's New Orleans mansion and produced by Malcolm Bell. It marked Chris's break into the mainstream, ready for a cult audience. But sadly, Chris died due to ill health in October 2005. It was Chris's debut album, Living with the Law. So here he is now with Poison Girl.

Okay, great mix there by Martin Bennett, who tragically died at the early age of 33 in 2005. Martin was a creative genius who combined classical and jazz elements with Scottish traditional music. The singer on this track is Lizzie Higgins with her song What a Voice, which was taken from a 1977 recording. The track was called Blackbird. It comes off Martin's album Grit. And before that, you heard an exciting vocal group from South Africa called the Soweto Gospel Choir. Balayika is a classic song which means angel in Swahili. It was first recorded by the Kenyan musician Fad Hilly William and his band the Jambo Boys in 1960. And coming next is Terry Evans, an American R&B blues and soul singer-songwriter who has provided vocal support for the likes of John Lee Hooker, Eric Clapton, Ry Cooder and John Fogerty. On this solo project, he's joined by guitar master Ry Cooder and a great session drummer, Jim Keltner. This song comes off his sixth album, Walk That Way. So here he is now with Don't Give Up.

Okay, the remarkable sound of Joan Osborne there with Pretty Little Stranger, which was the title track of her debut album for the Vanguard record label. It marks her first attempt at the country genre. Okay, you listen to Eddie Mann on Radio Seagull, and the music continues now with Joe Bonamassa. This is a great song which comes off his seventh album, Slow Gin, which topped the American blues chart when it was released. So this is Joe with Another Kind of Love.

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1: Different. Different tastes in music. 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If you want it, we got it. Right here.

0: of the western winds. Take heed of the stormy weather. And yes, there's something you can send back to me. Spanish boots are Spanish leather.
1: Radio Seagull, there's nothing like it.

Okay, two songs together there. First was Bob Dylan with a poetic song said to be written about Susie Rotella, Dylan's New York City girlfriend in the early 1960s. Now, sir, she left Dylan and the city to go to Italy in 1964. And this song comes off his album, The Times Are A-Changing, and it was called Boots of Spanish Leather. Now, that was followed by his youngest son, Jacob Dylan, who is the frontman for the Wallflowers. The song Three Marlenas comes off their second album, Bringing Down the Horse, produced by T-Bone Burnett. And the music continues now with Sarah Randall, and this is a track off her debut album, Sparrow, which was produced by Chris Rea. Chris also wrote the song for Sarah, following the musical study at Liverpool's Institute of Performing Arts. So this is Sarah Randall now with Hurricane.

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Okay, some great music there by Death Cab for Cutie, who come from Washington, America. This song, No Sunlight, is from their sixth album, Narrow Stairs. 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Okay, listen to Eddie Mann on Radio Seagull. I do hope that you're enjoying the music. Next up is La Rue, otherwise known as English singer-songwriter Ellie Jackson, who comes from London. This song is called Let Me Down Gently, which comes off her second album, Trouble in Paradise, put out on the Polydor label. I shall be back shortly, so don't go away.

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This is commercial-free Radio Seagull, where there is much more to the music than hits alone.

Okay, great sound there by Hi-Fi, which comes off their second album, Once Upon a Time in the West. And the track was called Suburban Nights. And hello, if you've just joined me, you're listening to Eddie Mann on Radio Seagull. And coming up in this hour is a collection of some great songs by Madrigada, Garnet Rogers, Beth Hart, AZ Malaise and the Chemical Brothers. First of all, here is an amazing song by the American country band Big House, who come from California. This comes off their excellent self-titled album. So this is Big House with Amarillo.

Okay, that's Melissa Etheridge there with her version of Janis Joplin's Piece of My Heart. And that comes off her album of greatest hits, The Road Less Travelled. Now, around the time of recording, Melissa had been diagnosed with breast cancer and was receiving chemotherapy. Pleased to say that the early detection allowed for her recovery. And coming next is Madrigada, who come from Norway. This track comes off their fourth album, The Deep End, which was recorded at the legendary Sound City Studios in Los Angeles, California. So here they are now with How to Come Back.

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1: Different. Different tastes in music. Makes no difference what you like. If you want it, we got it. Right here.

last. Okay, the wonderful sound of Beth Art there with Is That Too Much to Ask, which comes off a Screaming for My Supper album, a second album and career breakthrough. And before that, you had Garnet Rogers with a beautiful song, which is also the title track of his solo album, All That Is. Now, Garnet is probably best known as the brother of Stan Rogers. Sadly, it was upon his death in a tragic plane accident that led Garnet to concentrate on his own solo career. Okay, listen to Eddie Man on Radio Seagull. And the music continues now with a French duo who call themselves Air. This tune comes off their walkie-talkie album, and it's called Venus.

Okay, great sound there by the Chemical Brothers, who consist of Tom Rowlands and Ed Simons. They met while taking the same history course at Manchester University. This track, Battle Scars, features the voice of American singer-songwriter Willie Mason, and it comes off their sixth studio album, We Are The Night. Now, the music you heard before that was by AZ Malaise with Bust It Down, which comes off their second album, Blackout Love. This record is Neil Cassell's rock and roll project when he's not backing Ryan Adams. This album was recorded and mixed in just 11 days by Neil and his Soul Power Trio. And the music continues now with a rock classic by Midnight Oil. Now, you don't have to be an Aussie to get the broader political messages relating to land and native rights. But even without the politics, this is great rock, and the song is Beds Are Burning.

Okay, great music there by Aerosmith and Run DMC. This song, Walk This Way, was written by Steve Tyler and Joe Perry back in the 70s. It revolutionised rock and roll with hip-hop music when it was remade with rappers Run DMC and released on their third album, Raising Hell, became a big international hit and won both groups a Soul Train Music Award for the best rap single in 1987. Okay, listen to Billy Mann on Radio Seagull. I do hope they're enjoying the music. Next up is an amazing guitar instrumental by Maserati with We Got the System to Fight the System. I shall be back at the same time next week. Until then, remember, there's more to music than hits alone. Take care, and I'll see you next time.

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Many thanks to Eddie Mann for the previous 3 hours of great music here on Radio Seagull. Hello and a warm welcome to you. How's things with you? I hope you're safe and well. We started off this hour with a band from Jacksonville in Florida, formed there in 1969, would you believe? A brilliant southern rock band by the name of Blackfoot, and that was from their album called Strikes, and that was released in 1979. It was their third album, in fact, and an excellent song called Train, Train. I'm going to be with you for the next hour here on the Big Red Light Ship. Then we will have 1 hour of new music, and then 2 hours of continuous music, and that will take us to 4 o'clock British summer time. And along comes Roger Davis to keep us all entertained.

0: There you go. British band Def Leppard, formed in Sheffield back in 1977, and that was one of seven singles taken from their album Hysteria, which was released back in 1987, and we just heard Animal. 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

Oh, yes. That is Guns N' Roses from 1987 and a single from their debut album, Appetite for Destruction. And, of course, that was Paradise City. You're listening to Radio Seagull, broadcasting to the north of the Netherlands and 747 kilohertz AM. We also broadcast to the northeast of the Netherlands on DAB and at various locations throughout the UK, also on DAB, and especially from our good friends down there on the south coast of the UK on the Flash.

There you go. That is a band from Halmstad in Sweden, formed there in 1986. Roxette, of course, from their seventh album, Room Service, from 2001. And an excellent hit single right throughout Europe. And it was called The Centre of the Heart is the Suburb to the Brain. And ahead of them, a band formed in French's Forest, New South Wales in Australia, back in 1977. In Excess, from their seventh album, X, from 1990. And an excellent song called Disappear. 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

Yeah, Roxy Music, and that was the third single from their sixth album, Manifesto, which was released back in 1979, and of course the ever brilliant Angel Eyes. 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It is studio@radioseagull.com. That should do it.

0: are gone. Give me just one more, one more, one more night, one more night with you, baby. One more night. Give it to me.
1: Yeah, Jay Giles from Worcester in Massachusetts, and a song from his self-titled debut album from 1970, and serves you right to suffer. You're listening to Radio Seagull, where we have no commercials, no news, and no sport. And that means we can bring you a bonus track at the end of each hour.

0: There you go. That is the Doors, formed in LA, 1965. That was a track from their self-titled debut album from 1967, called Light My Fire. And of course, a year later, in 1968, Jose Feliciano covered that very song.
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Three in a row here on the Big Red Light Ship. We just heard from a band formed in Sydney, New South Wales in 1964. The Easy Beats and their worldwide hit Friday on My Mind. Excellent song, so it is. Anyway, ahead of them, a band formed in Muswell Hill in London. Also in 1964, The Kinks and Autumn Almanac. And that was from 1967. And it was released only as a single and reaching number three in the UK singles charts. But starting off that triple play, great band from Liverpool, The Beatles, of course, formed there in 1960. And a song from their ninth and only double album, The Beatles, also known as The White Album. And an excellent track called Back in the USSR. And of course, that album, released in 1968, went 24 times platinum. And I dare say it's still selling well today. Anyway, I am almost out of time on this hour here on Radio Seagull. Up and coming after me will be 1 hour of new music, then 2 hours of continuous music, and that will take us to 4 o'clock, British summer time. And along comes Roger Davis to keep us all entertained. So thank you so much for listening, and I hope we can get together again sometime soon. Until then, please take care and stay safe.

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0: There we are, another week round, commercial-free Radio Seagull, and another show getting underway. Back to 1982, something there from The Jam, and all about the bitterest pill. Right, coming up on the show today, we have some music from the Eagles, also something from Robert Plant, Katie Tunstall, and the list goes on.
1: Roger Davis

was highly rated on the show. Something there from Dodgy. Been a little bit quiet over the last few years, but been around since back to the 90s. That's their current single. Say a song called Hey Beautiful. And the good news is they've got a new album coming out May 2026. A little bit of a wait, but well worth it, I think, going by the sound of the current single. We're talking of Dodgy. And before that, something back to last year for the Courtineers and the Pink Cactus. Here on Radio Seagull, commercial free, 24 hours a day. If you'd like to contact the show, we'd love to hear from you. As always, it's Roger Davis at RadioSeagull.com.

Something new there from Robert Plant and Saving Grace. A bit of a strange one, because a mismatch of an old Donovan song called Hey Jip. He's just changed the words a little bit. So I suppose Donovan's aware of it. Anyway, that's Robert Plant with his current single, Saving Grace. Before that, another recent release from Jumper Boy and a song called Elephants. We went back to the Vinyl Vaults before that with the Buzzcocks to 1978. And Ever Falling in Love with Someone. And we started off with something pretty laid back from the Eagles, from the Out of Eden, Road Out of Eden album from a few years ago, the Eagles and You Are Not Alone. Well, we hope we're not alone here on Radio Seagull, 24 hours a day, of course, commercial free. From time to time, we do receive some sad news. And just before we come on the air, some news come through about John Lodge. Of course, the Moody Blues bass guitarist right back to the 60s. Sadly, he died suddenly on the 10th of October 2025 at the age of 82. Very sad news indeed. He sort of co-wrote some of the Moody Blues songs, such as Ride My Seesaw, and also A Singer in a Rock and Roll Band. So, as we got the sad news, we thought we'd play something from John Lodge when he joined up with Justin Hayward. With the Blue Jays.

One or two laid-back tracks on the show today, by way of a change. Something there from Keith Carradine, right back to 1971, and entitled I'm Easy. And before that, our little tribute to John Lodge from the Moody Blues days, and sadly passed away on the 10th of October 2025 at the age of 82. And I thought we'd bring you something from him alongside Justin Hayward during the Blue Jays period of some great music that they produced. I Dreamed Last Night was the song that we actually played. Our Radio Seagull, commercial free, 24 hours a day. It's Roger Davis here, Mondays 4 p.m. The Tuesdays 4 a.m. the early one, and midweek Wednesdays 10 p.m. So thank you for coming back here on board the Lightship Jenny Bainton, the radio station that's just a little bit different.

Something Current there. Something from Bon Jovi. Red, White and Jersey. Before that, we had something back to Ivana Vols to 1987. And the rain in the summertime. Summertime, well, unfortunately, that's slipping away, isn't it? As we head well and truly into through autumn. Nonetheless, that's back to Ivana Vols to 87 with The Alarm. And we started off with something from the Climax Blues Band, right back to 1969, and a song called Like Uncle Charlie. Right, if you like what Radio Seagull does, and you'd like to be part of this radio station, well, you can be if you join our community. 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So something a little bit different that we do here on board the lightship Jenny Bainton. Trust you're going to join us with that. As we head into a new year as well, lots of things happening with the ship next year, so do make sure you keep up to date with what's happening here at Radio Seagull. Right, staying with the current singles now, and the latest one from KT Tunstall.

something there from Jefferson Airplane and a song called If You Feel. And before that, something current from KT

Tunstall with a song called Cancerians. Right, we've got loads of more songs coming up in our number two. Well, things such as Talking Heads and bands like that. But to get us to the top of the hour or thereabouts, we got Steely Dan and, of course, a bonus track with Deep Purple.

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0: Welcome back to our number two of the show, back to 1996 with something there from Sheryl Crow, and it makes you happy. Right, still to come, we have some music from the Stereophonics, also Hengels, and the list goes on.
1: Roger Davis. Radio.

something current there from a band called Idlewild, and Like I Had Before. And before that, went back to last year with a band called Hourglass Effect, and all about sunlight. Here on Radio Seagull, the Roger Davis Show, every week on board the lightship Jenny Bainton. Thank you for coming back each week. And of course, wherever you are in the world, we'd love to hear from you. Tell us where you are listening and by what means. It's Roger Davis at RadioSeagull.com. Right, if you listen to the show on a regular basis, you know we like to go back to some obscure stuff. And here's something now from a band called Tangerine Peel. Back to 1967, all about every Christian.

around the globe, on air and online. This is the station where there's much more to music than hits alone. 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

commercial free Radio Seagull, 24 hours a day, something current there. From a band called Scarlet Mill. Actually, no, it wasn't. It was Strange Ways and Disappear. Scarlet Mill is on the way. Before that, we had something there, Back to Our Vinyl Vaults to 1985, and Talking Heads, Roads to Nowhere. And before that, something even more obscure from 1967. Actually, that was a Gibb Brothers song, the Bee Gees song, from a band called Tangerine Peel and Every Christian. Right, as we mentioned, a band called Scarlet Mill, and here's the current single from them.

someone called Carly Simon, back to 1971, and that's the way I've always heard it should be. A very good singer, songwriter, talking of Carly Simon. Before that, something current from the Stereophonics, very apt song for this time of year, Colours of October. And we started off with something from Scarlet Mill, a current single from them entitled She Waits. Well, here on Radio Seagull, we'd just like to tell you, if you'd like to be part of this radio station, then why not join our community by popping along to patreon.com / Radio Seagull. 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And lots of things happening next year in 2026 here on Radio Seagull. So that's one way of be keeping up to speed here on Radio Seagull.

entirely rated on the show the last few years. A band called Hengels played a lot of their songs. And that's the current single. And I End Down. Good song, that. Certainly be playing that again on the programme. Before that, went back to our vinyl vaults to 1970 with the Matthew Southern Comfort and Woodstock. Always, I don't know what it is, always takes me back to the power cuts. All the sort of things going on in the UK around about that time that song was out. So instantly go back to those times. Not the great times, but a memory jerker for yours truly. Talking to Matthew Southern Comfort, Woodstock. And before that, something from Traffic and Mr. Fantasy. 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

Summer Catherine Williams there with the current single entitled Goodbye Summer, which is very true, unfortunately, as we head into autumn and the winter. That's just about it. Another show draws to a close for another week. It's Roger Davis at RadioSeagull.com. Trust you're going to join us same time next week. And a couple of songs to get us out. Something from Turin Breaks with a song called Wait, and our bonus track from The Golden Earrings and Buddy Joe. Have a good week.

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those waves with some focus and a bit of hocus pocus to kickstart your Monday here for you on Radio Seagull with me, Luke. How are you doing? It's the start of a brand new week. I'm here with you for the next few hours, bringing you more of the great music that you love to hear. And speaking of which, should we have some Peter, Paul and Mary?

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Peter, Paul and Mary with Puff the Magic Dragon, some Dave Cousins there taking us on a trip to Canada, and John Lennon having woken up from his number 9 dream, although number 9 was the house he grew up in. Here for you only on Radio Seagull, and I hope you are having a good morning out there, whatever you are up to today. This is Luke with you, and this is The Morning Tide, and here's ABBA now from the album This Is Eagle.

o'clock and time for lunch. Om-de-dum-de-dum. When the sun beats down and I lie on the bench, I can always hear them talk.

The only time Genesis made it into the top 40 singles under the Peter Gabriel era, from selling England by the pound. I Know What It's Like from Genesis. And before that, some Barclay James Harvest and ABBA with Eagle, here for you only on Radio Seagull for your Monday. How are you doing? It's Luke here with you. And I've got some James Taylor on the way after some ABC, Be Near Me.

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James Taylor and Fire in the Rain, here for you only on Radio Seagull. Taken from the album Sweet Baby James, and in that same album we had his version of You Got a Friend, which of course was written by the lovely Carol Kinn. And we will hear Carol Kinn's version of the song later on in the show. In the meantime, whatever you're up to today, I hope you're having a good one. I've got some Randy Newman on the way, some ELO too, but let's have the Stranglers now. Golden Brown. Mind you, there's nothing but a frown, is there?

Mama Told Me, here for you only on Radio Seagull. Well, taking us to the top of the hour, Mariah Carey made this a big hit, as did Harry Nilsson. But from my neck of the woods in Wales, who had the original? It was Badfinger. Taking us to the top of the hour here on Radio Seagull.

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Steve Miliband and the Joker here for you only on Radio Seagull from the 1970s, I think 1973, and then made popular in the 1990s, I think thanks to some television commercial or something like that. But that's usually what used to happen back in the 1990s. They'd find these vintage rock tracks and think, oh, actually, let's add that to an advert. And then all of a sudden, you're watching it and you're thinking, oh, I haven't heard that song before. Let's see if we can get it into the charts. And then Bob's your uncle. Well, hello and welcome to the second hour of The Morning Tide, here for you only on Radio Seagull. It's Luke here with you. And do you fancy some vintage Elton John from 1972? I do. This is Honky Cat.

Taking every step one by one there from the Four album, Huey Lewis and the News, Jacob's Ladder. Before that, Jethro Tull, perfect for Monday morning, and talking about the teacher. Jethro Tull is not a person, just to clarify. And as well as that, some vintage Elton John from 1972 with Honky Cat, or Honky Chateau, the album was called, here for you only on the Morning Tide on Radio Seagull. It is Luke here with you, and I hope you're having a good morning out there. The weather's not looking too bad outside today, but mind you, I can hardly see anything. I've got some Rod Stewart on the way, and The Killing of Georgie, part one. Part 2 has one of the best lines in that song: never wait or hesitate, getting kid before it's too late, you may never get the chance. But I did promise you some Carole King, and You Got a Friend from the Tapestry album in 1971. Here she is now.

George once said to me, and I quote, he said, never wait or hesitate. Get in gear before it's too late. You may never get another chance.

the Hoople with a song written by David Bowie. All the Young Dudes, before that Rod Stewart and Killing of Georgie, and Carole Kinn's rendition of You Got a Friend, here for you only on Radio Seagull for your Monday morning. I've got some Steppenwolf on the way, Bjork in Icelandic 2 after some Eric Clapton now, here for you on Radio Seagull.

Wolf and Magic Carpet Ride here for you only on Radio Seagull. And before that, some Bjork for about 50 seconds in the Icelandic language. Here we are with some Earth and Fire on the way. Some America talking about a horse with no name too. After some Bryan Adams now, before he was famous. Well, famous in the US and Canada, not yet made it in the United Kingdom from 1983, Cuts Like a Knife.

from some great Dutch music there, Earth and Fire, as well as that music from America from 1972 with a horse with no name. And Bryan Adams, one of my favourite tracks of all time, Cuts Like a Knife. And that brings us to the end of the Morning Tide for today. I'll be back with you next week, but in the meantime, I thought I'd leave you with this track. Whatever you're doing today, I hope you have a good one.

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Okay, the recognisable sound of Prince there. He's joined by The Revolution with When Doves Cry, the lead single that comes off his Purple Rain album. It was a worldwide hit and his first American number one single, topping the charts for 5 weeks. And hello, you're listening to Eddie Mann on Radio Seagull. And I shall be with you now for the next 3 hours. And coming up in this hour is a collection of some great songs by Catfish and the Bottlemen, Foy Vance, Stage Republic and C. Duncan. But first of all, here is an amazing song by Modest Mouse, who come from Washington, but are based in Portland, Oregon. This track comes off their 5th album, We Were Dead Before the Ship Even Sank. So here they are now with Marching to the Sea.

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Okay, that was a great rock sound by Chris Cornell, and the song was called Nearly Forgot My Broken Heart. And before that, you heard music by the Welsh group Catfish and the Bottlemen. Now, you can find out more information about them on their website at catfishandthebottlemen.com. And the song was Soundcheck, a single release which comes off their second album, Ride. Now, coming up next is Five Ants, who comes from Bangor, County Down, but he's based in London. This song comes off his debut album, Hope. So here he is now with Shed a Little Light.

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1: Different. Different tastes in music. Makes no difference what you like. If you want it, we got it. Right here.

Okay, the remarkable sound of Stage Republic there, a Dutch band who were based in Amsterdam. And that was a great single called Big Blue River. And before that you heard Leo Kottke, who is widely recognised as a master of the acoustic guitar. And that was an instrumental called Machine Number 2. Okay, listen to Eddie Mann on Radio Seagull. And the music continues now with the Scottish singer and composer, C. Duncan, who comes from Glasgow. Great song this, which comes off his debut album, Architect. So here he is now with Say.

Okay, that's Open Road there by Duke Cole, an American singer-songwriter and producer. It comes off his third solo album, Start the Car. Now, his music is a mixture of folk and rock with some great ballads added to it. And it's a mystery to me why Jude has never made the big time. Okay, the music continues now with the Slow Readers Club, who come from Manchester, England. You can find out more about them on their website at theslowreadersclub.co.uk. This single is out now on Scruff of the Neck Records, and it comes off their debut album, Cavalcade, and the song is Plant the Seed.

Okay, the Guillemots there who come from Birmingham. That was Big Dog, which comes off their second album, Red. And you can find out more about their music on guillemots.com. And you listen to Eddie Mann on Radio Seagull. I do hope that you've enjoyed the music. Next up is Rob Dugan, an Australian record producer who was living and working in London. It's a great track, this, called Club to Death, which comes off his debut album, Furious Angels. I shall be back shortly, so don't go away.

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Okay, great sound there by the Black Rebel Motorcycle Club, who are based in Los Angeles. And that comes off their fourth album, Baby 81, which refers to a survivor of the 2004 Indian Ocean earthquake. The baby was 2 months old and was the 81st victim to be taken to the local hospital after the tsunami hit Sri Lanka. And the song was All You Do Is Talk. And hello, if you've just joined me, you're listening to Eddie Mann on Radio Seagull. And coming up in this hour, here's a collection of some great songs by Terry Evans, Joan Osborne, The Wallflowers and Death Cab for Cutie. But first of all, here is an amazing song by the American singer-songwriter Chris Whitley. Chris met Daniel Lanois in New York after returning from a trip to Europe. The album was recorded...

Recorded at Daniel's New Orleans mansion and produced by Malcolm Bell. It marked Chris's break into the mainstream, ready for a cult audience. But sadly, Chris died due to ill health in October 2005. It was Chris's debut album, Living with the Law. So here he is now with Poison Girl.

Okay, great mix there by Martin Bennett, who tragically died at the early age of 33 in 2005. Martin was a creative genius who combined classical and jazz elements with Scottish traditional music. The singer on this track is Lizzie Higgins with her song What a Voice, which was taken from a 1977 recording. The track was called Blackbird. It comes off Martin's album Grit. And before that, you heard an exciting vocal group from South Africa called the Soweto Gospel Choir. Balayika is a classic song which means angel in Swahili. It was first recorded by the Kenyan musician Fad Hilly William and his band the Jambo Boys in 1960. And coming next is Terry Evans, an American R&B, blues and soul singer-songwriter who has provided vocal support for the likes of John Lee Hooker, Eric Clapton, Ry Cooder and John Fogerty. On this solo project, he's joined by guitar master Ry Cooder and a great session drummer, Jim Keltner. This song comes off his sixth album, Walk That Way. So here he is now with Don't Give Up.

Okay, the remarkable sound of Joan Osborne there with Pretty Little Stranger, which was the title track of her debut album for the Vanguard record label. It marks her first attempt at the country genre. Okay, you listen to Eddie Mann on Radio Seagull, and the music continues now with Joe Bonamassa. This is a great song which comes off his seventh album, Slow Gin, which topped the American blues chart when it was released. So this is Joe with Another Kind of Love.

0: Jungle.
1: Different, different, different. Different tastes in music. Makes no difference what you like. If you want it, we got it. Right here.

0: of the western winds. Take heed of the stormy weather. And yes, there's something you can send back to me. Spanish boots are Spanish leather.
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Okay, two songs together there. First was Bob Dylan with a poetic song said to be written about Susie Rotella, Dylan's New York City girlfriend in the early 1960s. Now, sir, she left Dylan and the city to go to Italy in 1964, and this song comes off his album The Times Are A-Changing, and it was called Boots of Spanish Leather. Now, that was followed by his youngest son, Jacob Dylan, who is the frontman for the Wallflowers. The song Three Marlenas comes off their second album, Bringing Down the Horse, produced by T-Bone Burnett. And the music continues now with Sarah Randall, and this is a track off her debut album, Sparrow, which was produced by Chris Rea. Chris also wrote the song for Sarah, following the musical study at Liverpool's Institute of Performing Arts. So this is Sarah Randall now with Hurricane.

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Okay, some great music there by Death Cab for Cutie, who come from Washington, America. This song, No Sunlight, is from their sixth album, Narrow Stairs. You can find out more about their music on deathcabforcutie.com. Okay, listen to Eddie Mann on Radio Seagull. I do hope that you're enjoying the music. Next up is La Rue, otherwise known as English singer-songwriter Ellie Jackson, who comes from London. This song is called Let Me Down Gently, which comes off her second album, Trouble in Paradise, put out on the Polydor label. I shall be back shortly, so don't go away.

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Okay, great sound there by Hi-Fi, which comes off their second album, Once Upon a Time in the West. And the track was called Suburban Nights. And hello, if you've just joined me, you're listening to Eddie Mann on Radio Seagull. And coming up in this hour is a collection of some great songs by Madrigada, Garnet Rogers, Beth Hart, AZ Malaise and the Chemical Brothers. But first of all, here is an amazing song by the American country band Big House, who come from California. This comes off their excellent self-titled album. So this is Big House with Amarillo.

Okay, that's Melissa Etheridge there with her version of Janis Joplin's Piece of My Heart. And that comes off her album of greatest hits, The Road Less Travelled. Now, around the time of recording, Melissa had been diagnosed with breast cancer and was receiving chemotherapy. Pleased to say that the early detection allowed for her recovery. And coming next is Madrigada, who come from Norway. This track comes off their fourth album, The Deep End, which was recorded at the legendary Sound City Studios in Los Angeles, California. So here they are now with How to Come Back.

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1: Different. Different tastes in music. Makes no difference what you like. If you want it, we got it. Right here.

last. Okay, the wonderful sound of Beth Hart there with Is That Too Much to Ask, which comes off her Screaming for My Supper album, a second album and career breakthrough. And before that, you had Garnet Rogers with a beautiful song, which is also the title track of his solo album, All That Is. Now, Garnet is probably best known as the brother of Stan Rogers. Sadly, it was upon his death in a tragic plane accident that led Garnet to concentrate on his own solo career. Okay, listen to Eddie Mann on Radio Seagull. And the music continues now with a French duo who call themselves Air. This tune comes off their Walkie Talkie album, and it's called Venus.

Okay, great selling there by the Chemical Brothers, who consist of Tom Rowlands and Ed Simons. They met while taking the same history course at Manchester University. This track, Battle Scars, features the voice of American singer-songwriter Willie Mason, and it comes off their sixth studio album, We Are The Night. Now, the music you heard before that was by AZ Malaise with Bust It Down, which comes off their second album, Blackout Love. This record is Neil Cassell's rock and roll project when he's not backing Ryan Adams. This album was recorded and mixed in just 11 days by Neil and his Soul Power Trio. And the music continues now with a rock classic by Midnight Oil. Now, you don't have to be an Aussie to get the broader political messages relating to land and native rights. But even without the politics, this is great rock, and the song is Beds Are Burning.

Okay, great music there by Aerosmith and Run DMC. This song, Walk This Way, was written by Steve Tyler and Joe Perry back in the 70s. It revolutionised rock and roll with hip-hop music when it was remade with rappers Run DMC and released on their third album, Raising Hell, became a big international hit and won both groups a Soul Train Music Award for the best rap single in 1987. Okay, listen to Billy Man on Radio Seagull. I do hope they're enjoying the music. Next up is an amazing guitar instrumental by Maserati with We Got the System to Fight the System. I shall be back at the same time next week. Until then, remember, there's more to music than hits alone. Take care, and I'll see you next time.

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Many thanks to Eddie Mann for the previous 3 hours of great music here on Radio Seagull. Hello and a warm welcome to you. How's things with you? I hope you're safe and well. We started off this hour with a band from Jacksonville in Florida, formed there in 1969, would you believe? A brilliant southern rock band by the name of Blackfoot, and that was from their album called Strikes, and that was released in 1979. It was their third album, in fact, and an excellent song called Train, Train. I'm going to be with you for the next hour here on the Big Red Lightship. Then we will have 1 hour of new music, and then 2 hours of continuous music, and that will take us to 4 o'clock British summertime. And along comes Roger Davis to keep us all entertained.

0: There you go. British band Def Leppard, formed in Sheffield back in 1977, and that was one of seven singles taken from their album Hysteria, which was released back in 1987, and we just heard Animal. 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

Oh, yes. That is Guns N' Roses from 1987 and a single from their debut album, Appetite for Destruction. And, of course, that was Paradise City. You're listening to Radio Seagull, broadcasting to the north of the Netherlands and 747 kilohertz AM. We also broadcast to the northeast of the Netherlands on DAB and at various locations throughout the UK, also on DAB, and especially from our good friends down there on the south coast of the UK on the Flash.

0: to the brain.
1: There you go. That is a band from Halmstad in Sweden, formed there in 1986. Roxette, of course, from their seventh album, Room Service, from 2001. And an excellent hit single right throughout Europe. And it was called The Centre of the Heart is the Suburb to the Brain. And ahead of them, a band formed in French's Forest, New South Wales in Australia, back in 1977. In Excess, from their seventh album, X, from 1990. And an excellent song called Disappear. 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

Yeah, Roxy Music, and that was the third single from their sixth album, Manifesto, which was released back in 1979, and of course the ever-brilliant Angel Eyes. 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It is studio@radioseagull.com. That should do it.

0: days are gone. Give me just one more, one more, one more night, one more night with you, baby. One more night. Give it to me.
1: Yeah, Jay Giles from Worcester in Massachusetts, and a song from his self-titled debut album from 1970, and serves you right to suffer. You're listening to Radio Seagull, where we have no commercials, no news, and no sport. And that means we can bring you a bonus track at the end of each hour.

0: There you go. That is the Doors, formed in LA, 1965. That was a track from their self-titled debut album from 1967, called Light My Fire. And of course, a year later in 1968, Jose Feliciano covered that very song.
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Three in a row here on the Big Red Lightship. We just heard from a band formed in Sydney, New South Wales in 1964. The Easy Beats and their worldwide hit Friday on My Mind. Excellent song, so it is. Anyway, ahead of them, a band formed in Muswell Hill in London. Also in 1964, The Kinks and Autumn Almanac, and that was from 1967, and it was released only as a single and reaching number 3 in the UK singles charts. But starting off that triple play, great band from Liverpool, The Beatles, of course, formed there in 1960, and a song from their ninth and only double album, The Beatles, also known as The White Album, and an excellent track called Back in the USSR. And of course, that album, released in 1968, went 24 times platinum, and I dare say it's still selling well today. Anyway, I am almost out of time on this hour here on Radio Seagull. Up and coming after me will be 1 hour of new music, then 2 hours of continuous music, and that will take us to 4 o'clock British summer time. And along comes Roger Davis to keep us all entertained. So thank you so much for listening, and I hope we can get together again sometime soon. Until then, please take care and stay safe.

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